0: on the way. Okay, we cooking all today. Okay, love's on the way. Let's go, love. Yeah, love, love, love's on the way. Love's on the way.
1: Love's on the way.
0: Yeah, it's on the way.

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0: Vous êtes bien sur Radio Canu, l'autre radio de l'amour. Vous venez d'écouter en premier les Retards, ensuite les Persuaders et on vient de finir avec The Waitresses. 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
1: I wanna be used. Huh. Bitch, I'm dope, bitch, I'm dope. 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I'm used up. The one that they love. Bitch, I'm drugs, bitch, I'm drugs, I'm drugs. And they just wanna use me. I'm all used up, all used up. I know that I'm dope.

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I'm some Liger, Liger, Liger, and Major. Wanna lose me? Huh. Oh. I'm dope, I'm dope. Bitch, I'm dope, bitch, I'm dope. And I know, and they just wanna lose me. I'm all used up, all used up. It ain't no love. I felt like a superhero when I was selling drugs. Cause I had to hide who I was. The motto was to pay to play. So if you needed some yay, I was there to save the day. Day. I don't think you did your research. I draw plays for my shooters. I'm Steve Kerr. I'm Steve Kerr. I don't believe those facts, fool. I scratch my nuts and just smack you. I took a loss showing off in front of that stripper. I'm stretching us off to make up the difference. They was laughing, LMAO. It was a miracle how I whipped it like mayo, like mayo. Drug, paraphernalia. I can show you better than I can tell you. Follow suit or my niggas will come hem you like a tailor. Coke sail like sailors, sailors. As long as they pay good, pay good. I hustle harder than Ace Hood, than Ace Hood. Listen, rapper B and rapper A. Got the same sound like the letter C and letter K. But I got my own sound like an instrument. Y'all sound the same, ain't no coincidence. And like Ginobili, Ginobili, her man knew. Her friend too, her friend too. Hoes give me head like shampoo. Cause I'm doing well like Shamu. Oh. First hand buyers, they still wanna sample. I'm all used up, all used up. Huh. Yeah, yeah. I'm all used up, used up. Bitch, I'm dope, bitch, I'm dope. I'm drugs, I'm drugs. Dope game stupid, but the boys still do it. Tried to make my transition from the streets to the music. I got one foot in, I got one foot out. In college, that's a catch, but that post, that's out of bounds. Tell me, who need work? I travel like sound. One phone call, I'll be round like Brown. One phone call, I'll be round like Brown. Yeah! They put out an APB. They got a picture on the news of my state ID. But I was at the crib hitting my bitch for about a half an hour. I gave her the Johnson two times like baby powder. Bitch, I'm dope, bitch, I'm dope. I'm dope, but I know you just wanna use me. All used up, all used up, all used up. I'm used up, the one that they love. Bitch, I'm drugs, bitch, I'm drugs, I'm drugs. And they just wanna use me. I'm all used up, all used up. I know that I'm dope.

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0: 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And Niger. Wanna use me. Humdo. Humdo. Bitch Humdo. Bitch Humdo. And I know. And they just wanna use me.
1: Come on, use them. Come on, use them.
0: It ain't no love.
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3: And you just do it.
4: 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Jobs are not easy to come by. Number one.
5: Excuses to match the game, the life, the money. But information that we need to have if we're to understand and deal with the drug business.

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La chanteuse Keshera. Production John Moon. Label Youthman Records. Brand new.

Justification. 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

0: Yes. 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

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Yes, I love to see the people, they are living in a peace, a love and a unification. Coming in a crucial reggae time, I wish I

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Hey, j'espère que t'as reconnu le Big Bad, Gregory Isaacs. 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Say you never, never, never. General Bonnie Selection.

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1: us.
0: Must be,
1: vote Carol Moseley Brown. 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You know who I'm talking about. 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

0: in the ashtray. 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Especially when she's gentle, but I don't hear words, cause I slide the instrumental, keep the girl in the distance. The moves are very easy, the sunshine in my life, the way I did is shady.
1: Skip, hit, data, to get the antimatter. Blue lines are the reason why the temple had to shine.